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We were invisible.

0: do.
1: Not working hard. Yeah, right. Picture that with a Kodak. Or better yet, go to Times

0: Radio.
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